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0: Time to find out what happened on this day in music history. On this day in 1973, the Everly Brothers broke up when Phil threw his guitar on the ground and walked off the stage at Knott's Berry Farm in California. Don Everly stayed on the stage and finished the show all by himself. On July 14, 1987, Steve Miller got his star on the Hollywood Walk of Fame.
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0: The first video to use closed captioning appeared on this day in 1989. It was a Cyndi Lauper song titled My First Night Without You. In the True Oldies birthday book, Woody Guthrie was born in 1912 in Oklahoma and named after the new president, Woodrow Wilson. And on July 14, 1967, Herman's Hermits kicked off a brand new tour of the USA, and they brought along a band they liked a lot, a band called The Who, playing now on the TOC.

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1: 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This Tuesday, we're looking at fog before 8 a.m., then sunny skies and a high of 89. Tonight, we can expect clear skies and a low of 67. And then tomorrow, Wednesday, we'll see sunny skies, a high near 93, and winds up to 6 miles per hour. Thanks for tuning in. 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

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You know, the band performs in the nude. He said, uh-uh, don't call.

anyway, we cut a hit at Matilda Beer with a song he said he couldn't use. And now he calls and begs and crawls. It's a telephone deja vu. 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
1: 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This Tuesday, we're looking at fog before 8 a.m., then sunny skies and a high of 89. Tonight, we can expect clear skies and a low of 67. And then tomorrow, Wednesday, we'll see sunny skies, a high near 93, and winds up to 6 miles per hour. Thanks for tuning in. 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

by the devil, don't want to go by demon, don't want to go by Satan, don't want to die uneasy. Just let

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1: Shannon's on the radio. This is the True Oldies Time Machine, all ready to flash back. And this time we're headed for July 14th, 1965. I love all five of the hottest hits in America, and they go like this. Number 5 on the charts, the Byrds dropping down the list with a Bob Dylan song, Mr. Tambourine Man. Hey.

Checking in at number four, Jay and the Americans in New York City doing a song that was a hit in the 50s for a British tenor named David Whitfield. It's Caramia.

0: The number three song of the week, Herman's Hermits climbing the list with I'm Henry the Eighth, I Am.
1: I'm Henry the Eighth, I Am. Henry the Eighth, I Am, I Am. I got married to the widow next door. She's been married several times before.
0: Checking in at number two on this day back in 65, the Stones headed directly for the top with Satisfaction.
1: I'm

And the number one song in the USA on this day, July 14th, back in 1965. 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
1: 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This Tuesday, we're looking at fog before 8 a.m., then sunny skies and a high of 89. Tonight, we can expect clear skies and a low of 67. And then tomorrow, Wednesday, we'll see sunny skies, a high near 93, and winds up to 6 miles per hour. Thanks for tuning in. 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
1: 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This Tuesday, we're looking at fog before 8 a.m., then sunny skies and a high of 89. Tonight, we can expect clear skies and a low of 67. And then tomorrow, Wednesday, we'll see sunny skies, a high near 93, and winds up to 6 miles per hour. Thanks for tuning in. 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
1: 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Tonight, we can expect clear skies and a low of 67. And then tomorrow, Wednesday, we'll see sunny skies, a high near 93, and winds up to 6 miles per hour. Thanks for tuning in. 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

girl. And whatever happened to Tuesday and so slow? Gone down the old man with a transistor radio. 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
1: 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Tonight, we can expect clear skies and a low of 67. And then tomorrow, Wednesday, we'll see sunny skies, a high near 93, and winds up to 6 miles per hour. Thanks for tuning in. 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
1: 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Tonight, we can expect clear skies and a low of 67. And then tomorrow, Wednesday, we'll see sunny skies, a high near 93, and winds up to 6 miles per hour. Thanks for tuning in. 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
1: 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Tonight, we can expect clear skies and a low of 67. And then tomorrow, Wednesday, we'll see sunny skies, a high near 93, and winds up to 6 miles per hour. Thanks for tuning in. 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
1: 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Tonight, we can expect clear skies and a low of 67. And then tomorrow, Wednesday, we'll see sunny skies, a high near 93, and winds up to 6 miles per hour. Thanks for tuning in. 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
1: 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Tonight, we can expect clear skies and a low of 67. And then tomorrow, Wednesday, we'll see sunny skies, a high near 93, and winds up to 6 miles per hour. Thanks for tuning in. 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
1: 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Tonight, we can expect clear skies and a low of 67. And then tomorrow, Wednesday, we'll see sunny skies, a high near 93, and winds up to 6 miles per hour. Thanks for tuning in. 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
1: 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Tonight, we can expect clear skies and a low of 67. And then tomorrow, Wednesday, we'll see sunny skies, a high near 93, and winds up to 6 miles per hour. Thanks for tuning in. 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
1: 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Tonight, we can expect clear skies and a low of 67. And then tomorrow, Wednesday, we'll see sunny skies, a high near 93, and winds up to 6 miles per hour. Thanks for tuning in. 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
1: 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Tonight, we can expect clear skies and a low of 67. And then tomorrow, Wednesday, we'll see sunny skies, a high near 93, and winds up to 6 miles per hour. 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
1: 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Tonight, we can expect clear skies and a low of 67. And then tomorrow, Wednesday, we'll see sunny skies, a high near 93, and winds up to 6 miles per hour. Thanks for tuning in. 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
1: Hi, everybody. I'm Scott Shedd and got the True Oldies Time Machine all set to flashback to July 15th, 1967. What a great top five that week. Check this out. The number five song was written by John Phillips of the Mamas and Papas for his friend Scott McKenzie. They called it San Francisco.

2 on the charts was a gold single by Frankie Valli, Without the Four Seasons. Can't Take My Eyes Off of You. You're just too

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It was the second million seller for the association, a perfect summer single. It's Wendy on the True Oldie.

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One great song at a time. 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
1: 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Tonight, we can expect haze before 8 p.m., then partly cloudy skies, a low of 71, and light wind. And then tomorrow, Thursday, we're looking at haze all day with mostly sunny skies, a high of 91, and winds up to 6 miles per hour. 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
1: 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On this Monday, let's talk about Elon Musk, the richest man in the world, technical genius, controversial guy now that he has allied himself with President Trump. That has cost Mr. Musk. A lot of people who do not like Mr. Trump have turned on Elon with a vengeance. They are not buying his cars. They are running him down. And even the extremists are attacking Tesla situations. That obviously is wrong, unacceptable, and we expect the FBI to deal with it very aggressively. Now, I spoke with Mr. Musk for the first time a week ago today. I had met him very briefly, but never had a conversation with him. And we spoke for about 20 minutes about presenting Doge facts. So I am a trained journalist. I present facts to you on the radio, and I do a television broadcast and no spin news every night. I know how to present. So I said, take the emotion out of it. And Elon Musk asked me about this. I didn't volunteer it. I said, when you talk to the folks, tell them what you have and how you got it. Facts, facts, facts. Don't inject politics into this. We need watchdogs to expose federal spending fraud. And that's your job. I hope Mr. Musk takes my advice. Back in a moment.
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3: 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This Wednesday, we'll see haze after 5 p.m., otherwise sunny skies, a high near 92, and winds up to 5 miles per hour. Tonight, we can expect haze before 8 p.m., then partly cloudy skies, a low of 71, and light wind. And then tomorrow, Thursday, we're looking at haze all day with mostly sunny skies, a high of 91, and winds up to 6 miles per hour. Thanks for tuning in. 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

Good morning, America. Welcome to Wednesday, July the 15th, 2026. Already halfway through the month. Hard to believe that. It'll be Christmas before you know it. Shannon is off again today. I am Robbie Bridges, plugged in and ready to do the big show. Producer Todd loading up the coffee pot and all the songs this morning. And let's get going with a bedbuster from Paul and Company on the True Oldies Channel.

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0: Here's what happened on this day in music history. On this day back in 1952, an 8-year-old girl from Atlanta, Georgia, won $2,000 and a gold cup for singing the song Too Young on the Ted Mack Amateur Hour TV show. That 8-year-old's name was Gladys Knight. Don't you know that? July 15, 1973, Ray Davies of the Kinks announced he was leaving the group, and he did for a week. Then he was back. Linda Ronstadt made her Broadway debut in 1980 doing the show Pirates of Penzance, and it was her 34th birthday. The sax player who gave us the hit Raunchy, Bill Justice, passed away on this day in 1982. He was 55. And on July 15, 1992, at the Democratic National Convention in New York City, the national anthem was sung by an American icon, the Queen of Soul, Aretha Franklin. And she's playing now on the TOC.

0: Get some bedbusters to get your butt moving on a hump day. The King's Ben and Louie Louie on the throbbing, fun-loving, true oldies channel. Aretha Franklin off the rock and roll calendar that Scott did record for us. Had the Beatles in there and Billy Preston, too. Coming up to birthday girl Linda Ronstadt. We'll get Three Dog Night in here and Diana Ross on the true oldies channel.
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0: It's at your oldies channel and the big show. Got Robbie working for Scott. Well, here's a sign of the times. They say the price of everything seems to be going up lately. How about this? The price of a first-class forever stamp has gone up from 78 cents to 82 cents. You might want to buy some of the Barbie stamps that come out this week. Those are out, and they're dressed in 10 different outfits. You get Barbie the astronaut, the paleontologist, the soccer player. That's topical, right? And the surgeon. 82 cents now. It's the TOC.
1: 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This Wednesday, we'll see haze after 5 p.m., otherwise sunny skies, a high near 92, and winds up to 5 miles per hour. Tonight, we can expect haze before 8 p.m., then partly cloudy skies, a low of 71, and light wind. And then tomorrow, Thursday, we're looking at haze all day with mostly sunny skies, a high of 91, and winds up to 6 miles per hour. Thanks for tuning in. 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
1: 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This Wednesday, we'll see haze after 5 p.m., otherwise sunny skies, a high near 92, and winds up to 5 miles per hour. Tonight, we can expect haze before 8 p.m., then partly cloudy skies, a low of 71, and light wind. And then tomorrow, Thursday, we're looking at haze all day with mostly sunny skies, a high of 91, and winds up to 6 miles per hour. Thanks for tuning in. 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
1: Hi, everybody. I'm Scott Shannon. Got the True Oldies Time Machine all set to flashback to July 15th, 1967. What a great top five that week. Check this out. The number five song was written by John Phillips of the Mamas and Papas for his friend Scott McKenzie. They called it San Francisco.

were up to the number one song in America on this day, July 15th, back in 1967. It was the second million seller for the association, a perfect summer single. It's Wendy on the True Old.

0: Motown, soul, and rock and roll on the True Oldies channel with the incredible Mr. Marvin Gaye. Mercy, mercy me, the ecology. The association off the time machine that Scott recorded for us, even though he's off for a few days. Coming up, we'll get on Maxine Nightingale by request, right back where we started from. Going to do that for John and Stephen's Point. I got Paul McCartney and Wings on the way, and we'll do a song for our friends in Boston, Little Dirty Water. They're all excited about the American League game last night. 15:10 a.m. in Boston, the True Oldies channel. It's coming up.
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0: Great oldies right here. It's the True Oldies Channel and The Big Show. Scott is off again today. I am Robbie Bridges, working with producer Todd. We were watching a little video here. I don't know what award show that was from, Todd, but of Dolly Parton and Kenny Rogers doing Islands in the Stream. I was just reading here, the Dolly Parton Broadway musical is coming, and you know that song is in it. Dolly, a true original musical. Preview performances happen in New York City. Shout out to our friends on 92.3 HD3 at the St. James Theater, starting Monday, December the 7th, and officially opens next year, January 19th, 2027, her 81st birthday. Be here before you know it. 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
1: 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This Wednesday, we'll see haze after 5 p.m., otherwise sunny skies, a high near 92, and winds up to 5 miles per hour. Tonight, we can expect haze before 8 p.m., then partly cloudy skies, a low of 71, and light wind. And then tomorrow, Thursday, we're looking at haze all day with mostly sunny skies, a high of 91, and winds up to 6 miles per hour. Thanks for tuning in. 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

0: Well, this is great. It's the Big Show on the True Oldies Channel. Scott's off. Robbie is on. You got to go and Google this video. Take the 5 minutes to go enjoy this today. You know Pitbull, who sings the dance music songs, right? He set a Guinness World Record last Friday while performing at London's Hyde Park. Had all 22,141 people in attendance wearing bald caps at the very same time. It's one thing when people hold up the little lighters there. It is another thing when you see all these people in the bald cap and then they get the light on the phone. Way to go, Pitbull. It's the TOC.
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1: 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This Wednesday, we'll see haze after 5 p.m., otherwise sunny skies, a high near 92, and winds up to 5 miles per hour. Tonight, we can expect haze before 8 p.m., then partly cloudy skies, a low of 71, and light wind. And then tomorrow, Thursday, we're looking at haze all day with mostly sunny skies, a high of 91, and winds up to 6 miles per hour. Thanks for tuning in. 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
1: July 15th.
0: Here's what happened on this day in music history. On this day back in 1952, an 8-year-old girl from Atlanta, Georgia, won $2,000 and a gold cup for singing the song Too Young on the Ted Mack Amateur Hour TV show. That 8-year-old's name was Gladys Knight. July 15, 1973, Ray Davies of the Kinks announced he was leaving the group, and he did. For a week. Then he was back. Linda Ronstadt made her Broadway debut in 1980 doing the show Pirates of Penzance, and it was her 34th birthday. The sax player who gave us the hit Raunchy, Bill Justice, passed away on this day in 1982. He was 55. And on July 15, 1992, at the Democratic National Convention in New York City, the national anthem was sung by an American icon, the Queen of Soul, Aretha Franklin. And she's playing now on the TOC.

0: To this day, the best horn section in rock and roll, although he only got one or two original members regularly touring with the group at Chicago in the old days on the True Oldies channel. Scott is off today, did record the rock and roll calendar featuring the Queen of Soul, Miss Aretha Franklin. On the way, early Neil Diamond, Rick Nelson with his last big top 40 hit, and we'll get on Brian Setzer with his Stray Cats on the True Oldies channel, my request. 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

0: The True Oldies Channel. I got Robbie Bridges doing a big show this morning for Scott. Todd and I are watching a recap. A little bit too late for us to stay up last night, but in the All-Star game, American League team beat the National League 4-0. Kind of a blowout, although I would argue the AL has definitely got all the superstars this season. So we move on to game two. It's the True Oldies Channel.
1: 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This Wednesday, we'll see haze after 5 p.m., otherwise sunny skies, a high near 92, and winds up to 5 miles per hour. Tonight, we can expect haze before 8 p.m., then partly cloudy skies, a low of 71, and light wind. And then tomorrow, Thursday, we're looking at haze all day with mostly sunny skies, a high of 91, and winds up to 6 miles per hour. Thanks for tuning in. 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

0: The Big Show is on the radio. It's the True Oldies Channel, and I am Robbie Bridges. Working for Scotty is off today. Should be back tomorrow. Producer Todd reminded me that July is National Grilling Month. You know, I'm not a big griller. I've never owned a grill, but the average American enjoys 13 grill days per year, meaning that they grill at least 13 days a year. 2 weeks out of the year, food cooked on the grill. I might need to get into this. Get my George Foreman on, right? The biggest mistakes they can say you make while grilling: touching another person's grill without permission, not letting the meat rest before serving, then not having a clean grill. 84% of Americans say they wish they ate more food off the grill. That's an all-American thing, right? You don't see people grilling in Iceland. It's the True Oldies Channel.
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1: 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This Wednesday, we'll see haze after 5 p.m., otherwise sunny skies, a high near 92, and winds up to 5 miles per hour. Tonight, we can expect haze before 8 p.m., then partly cloudy skies, a low of 71, and light wind. And then tomorrow, Thursday, we're looking at haze all day with mostly sunny skies, a high of 91, and winds up to 6 miles per hour. Thanks for tuning in. 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

0: And say hi to Karen in Parkersburg, West Virginia. Thanks for being a part of TOC Nation. We'll play that for you and your husband, Jimbo. Appreciate that. Orleans and Still the One. Bobby Lewis, his big number one smasheroo, tossing and turning. And the Mamas and the Papas in there, California Dreamin'. Play that for our friends who are catching us either in Ventura or Redding, California in TOC Nation. On the way, we'll do the Buckinghams. I got question mark and a mysterious big one-hit wonder from the 60s and a number one hit from the summer of 75. On the way on the True Oldies Channel.
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0: The true Oldies Channel world famous celebrity birthday file for this Wednesday, halfway through the month already, July the 15th, 2026. Fluffy, Gabriel Iglesias, one of the funniest comedians out there. He's in Magic Mike, too. He is 50 today. Happy birthday to Jason Bonham. That would be John Bonham's son, John Bonham, the famous drummer of Led Zeppelin. Jason, now a very talented drummer in his own right. He is 60. Brigitte Nielsen, remember her from Rocky IV? She was with Sylvester Stallone for a while. She's 63. Actor Forrest Whitaker celebrates today. So does Terry O'Quinn. He was John on Lost. The Body, Jesse Ventura, the former Minnesota governor, too, right? He's 75. Ariana Huffington, the HuffPost, she's 76. And happy birthday to the lovely and talented Linda Ronstadt, Rock and Roll Hall of Famer, 80 today. Gone but not forgotten. Here's one for you. Ken Kirchival, Cliffy, Cliff Barnes from Dallas. Used to love that show. If it's your birthday, thank you for celebrating with us. This is the True Oldies Channel.
1: 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This Wednesday, we'll see haze after 5 p.m., otherwise sunny skies, a high near 92, and winds up to 5 miles per hour. Tonight, we can expect haze before 8 p.m., then partly cloudy skies, a low of 71, and light wind. And then tomorrow, Thursday, we're looking at haze all day with mostly sunny skies, a high of 91, and winds up to 6 miles per hour. Thanks for tuning in. 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

You've got the TOC and Robbie Bridges playing the greatest hits on the birthday file today. In the birthday file today, I should say. We have Miss Linda Ronstadt. I can't believe she is 80 years old today. Always had me such a crush on Linda Ronstadt. I know I said that about Diane Renee the other day, too. But I'm also in awe of their talent. Just amazing voices. Here is a song that had a bit of a streaming resurgence because it was using that show, The Last of Us, a couple of years ago. It's a long, long time on the TOC.

0: Happy birthday to that lady, Miss Linda Ronstadt, one of the best voices in rock history, no doubt about it. She hits the big 8-0 today and still going strong. It's the TOC.
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1: 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This Wednesday, we'll see haze after 5 p.m., otherwise sunny skies, a high near 92, and winds up to 5 miles per hour. Tonight, we can expect haze before 8 p.m., then partly cloudy skies, a low of 71, and light wind. And then tomorrow, Thursday, we're looking at haze all day with mostly sunny skies, a high of 91, and winds up to 6 miles per hour. Thanks for tuning in. 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

0: Booker T. Jones and his MGs. There's Green Onions on the True Oldies channel. Always take a Wolfman from American Graffiti if you have the soundtrack. They had little clips of Wolfman in between the songs, and he comes out of Booker. And Todd, I'm going to go ahead and do a Wolfman impression. Is that a bad idea?
1: I think you know the answer to that, Robbie.
0: I know, but I'm going to do it anyway. Where he goes, and the Green Onion, keep the vampires away. I sound like Imus in the morning more than I sound like Wolfman, don't I?
1: Yeah, kind of do.
0: Quack, quack. All right, had the Easy Beats, Thinking Friday on my mind, and the Beatles. How about this? Something is the only song recorded by Sinatra, Elvis, and the Beatles. That's a fact. We played the Beatles, who, of course, had the original. Steppenwolf, Born to Be Wild by request. We'll get to that and do some Billy Joel.
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0: It's the TOC and Robbie Bridges working for Scott on the Big Show. I think we mentioned the other day the number one travel destination for summer, according to Travel and Leisure. Best place to visit is Santa Fe, New Mexico, and they say the most delightful state to live. You know, all the factors as far as crime and air pollution and all that sort of stuff is supposedly Vermont. Well, here you go. Allstate has just released the worst place in the world for driving, and they say Boston, Mass. Has the worst drivers in the country. Sorry to our friends who are getting us loud and clear on 1510 or 101.1 around Boston, but yep, Allstate says the drivers are the rudest and 189% more likely to get in some sort of an altercation, including an accident, than any other city in America. By the way, the best drivers, Brownsville, Texas, the Lone Star State. 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
1: 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This Wednesday, we'll see haze after 5 p.m., otherwise sunny skies, a high near 92, and winds up to 5 miles per hour. Tonight, we can expect haze before 8 p.m., then partly cloudy skies, a low of 71, and light wind. And then tomorrow, Thursday, we're looking at haze all day with mostly sunny skies, a high of 91, and winds up to 6 miles per hour. Thanks for tuning in. 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

0: It's at your oldies channel and the big show. Got Robbie working for Scott. Well, here's a sign of the times. They say the price of everything seems to be going up lately. How about this? The price of a first-class forever stamp has gone up from 78 cents to 82 cents. You might want to buy some of the Barbie stamps that come out this week. Those are out, and they're dressed in 10 different outfits. You get Barbie the astronaut, the paleontologist, the soccer player, that's topical, right, and the surgeon. 82 cents now. It's the TOC.
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1: I'm Audrey Burge, bringing you your True Oldies weather on FM 92.7. This Wednesday, we'll see haze after 5 p.m., otherwise sunny skies, a high near 92, and winds up to 5 miles per hour. Tonight, we can expect haze before 8 p.m., then partly cloudy skies, a low of 71, and light wind. And then tomorrow, Thursday, we're looking at haze all day with mostly sunny skies, a high of 91, and winds up to 6 miles per hour. Thanks for tuning in. This is your True Oldies weather on FM 92.7.
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1: Hi, everybody. I'm Scott Shedd and got the True Oldies Time Machine all set to flashback to July 15th, 1967. What a great top five that week. Check this out. The number five song was written by John Phillips of the Mamas and Papas for his friend Scott McKenzie. They called it San Francisco.
2: If

number two on the charts was a gold single by Frankie Valli, Without the Four Seasons. Can't Take My Eyes Off of You. You're just

10. We're up to the number one song in America on this day, July 15th, back in 1967. It was the second million seller for the association, a perfect summer single. It's Wendy on the True Oldies.

0: Van Morrison, a great Van Morrison at Wild Night on the TOC. Meanwhile, had Roy Orbison in there, Only the Lonely. And I mentioned that Joe Melson, one of the great songwriters who worked on over 120 songs, including that one with Roy Orbison, has passed away. He was 91 years old. He is in the Nashville Songwriters Hall of Fame, was big in country music in addition to working with Roy Orbison. So a towering figure in songwriting history, no doubt about that. Had a Roy Orbison song in there. Righteous Brothers 2 and Off the Time Machine, the association with Windy. Scott put that together, but he's off again today. He should be back soon. I am Robbie Bridges, working with songs coming up from Chicago and the Beatles.
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0: 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It's the True Oldies Channel. Robbie Bridges on for Shannon. This list kind of makes me sad, but TV Guide has worked with Collider to come up with the 10 worst TV shows in history. Number one breaks my heart. I love Jerry Van Dyke. My Mother the Car ran from 1965 to 1966. Remember, that was about the guy, his mom passes away but comes back as a car and he can talk to her through the vents and the radio and all of that. Voted the worst show of all time. I thought it was kind of fun. Cavemen is on the list. The Jerry Springer Show, believe it or not. Viva Laughlin, you remember that? And Cop Rock. Remember that? That was a, like Law and Order, but there was a musical. That was a weird show. Oh, and the Jay Leno Show. Remember he did that primetime Ed Sullivan kind of thing? I like Jay, but that didn't work. It's the TOC.
1: 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This Wednesday, we'll see haze after 5 p.m., otherwise sunny skies, a high near 92, and winds up to 5 miles per hour. Tonight, we can expect haze before 8 p.m., then partly cloudy skies, a low of 71, and light wind. And then tomorrow, Thursday, we're looking at haze all day with mostly sunny skies, a high of 91, and winds up to 6 miles per hour. Thanks for tuning in. 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

It's the True Oldies Channel and Robbie Bridges playing the greatest hits. Checking out this day of rock and roll history. 2006, Twitter is released to the public. It's X now that Elon owns it, right? Elon Musk owns it. Twitter, 2006, is celebrating its 20th birthday. Technically, this day of 1940, the tallest man who has ever lived, Robert Wadlow, passed away. He was 8 feet 11 and 500 pounds. He wore size 37 shoes. He died at the age of 32. Die Hard, Yippee-ki-yay, came out this day of 1988. I remember going to see that in the movies. That was good. You remember that whole mess where Gianni Versace was shot? That happened this day of 1997. A crazy news story. And this day of 1998, the movie There's Something About Mary hit theaters, starring Ben Stiller and Cameron Diaz, and made this song a hit all over again. Build Me Up, Buttercup, the Foundations on the True Oldies Channel.

0: Remember that from the soundtrack of There's Something About Mary? That movie celebrating its 28th birthday today. It's the True Oldies Channel and more of The Big Show coming up.
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1: 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This Wednesday, we'll see haze after 5 p.m., otherwise sunny skies, a high near 92, and winds up to 5 miles per hour. Tonight, we can expect haze before 8 p.m., then partly cloudy skies, a low of 71, and light wind. And then tomorrow, Thursday, we're looking at haze all day with mostly sunny skies, a high of 91, and winds up to 6 miles per hour. Thanks for tuning in. 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

0: Isley Brothers from Motown. This old heart of mine is weak for you on the True Oldies Channel. Had Ernie Maresca ahead of that. He worked with Dion a lot. We call him Dion Adjacent, but he did have that one hit all his own, Shout Shout and Knock Yourself Out. And the Archies kicked off the hour, Sugar Sugar, our buddy Ron Dante singing lead. He's out on that Happy Together tour right now. Coming up, we'll get the theme from the TV show SWAT. I got Eric Clapton with his band Cream, and we'll get Carly Simon on, backed up by Mick Jagger on the True Oldies Channel.
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0: You got the Big Show on the True Oldies Channel, and I am Robbie Bridges. Big shout out to Captain Chelsea Sully Sullenberger. Remember, he famously landed the plane, the Miracle on the Hudson, in New York City back in 2009. Sadly, he has revealed that he's been diagnosed with the early stages of onset Alzheimer's disease. So we certainly just want to wish him well. And there's a true American hero and just a great guy and a smart guy. It's interesting to listen to him talk. You ever seen him interviewed? He is just an all-American. I mean, you're talking like a Neil Armstrong kind of guy. So all the best to Sully and the family. Hopefully, the disease doesn't catch up with him too quickly. We will be thinking of you and putting you in our prayers, buddy. It's the True Oldies Channel.
1: 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This Wednesday, we'll see haze after 5 p.m., otherwise sunny skies, a high near 92, and winds up to 5 miles per hour. Tonight, we can expect haze before 8 p.m., then partly cloudy skies, a low of 71, and light wind. And then tomorrow, Thursday, we're looking at haze all day with mostly sunny skies, a high of 91, and winds up to 6 miles per hour. Thanks for tuning in. 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

0: The Big Show is on the radio. It's the True Oldies Channel, and I am Robbie Bridges. Working for Scotty is off today. Should be back tomorrow. Producer Todd reminded me that July is National Grilling Month. You know, I'm not a big griller. I've never owned a grill, but the average American enjoys 13 grill days per year, meaning that they grill at least 13 days a year. 2 weeks out of the year, food cooked on the grill. I might need to get into this. Get my George Foreman on, right? The biggest mistakes they can say you make while grilling: touching another person's grill without permission, not letting the meat rest before serving, then not having a clean grill. 84% of Americans say they wish they ate more food off the grill. That's an all-American thing, right? You don't see people grilling in Iceland. It's the True Oldies Channel.
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1: 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This Wednesday, we'll see haze after 5 p.m., otherwise sunny skies, a high near 92, and winds up to 5 miles per hour. Tonight, we can expect haze before 8 p.m., then partly cloudy skies, a low of 71, and light wind. And then tomorrow, Thursday, we're looking at haze all day with mostly sunny skies, a high of 91, and winds up to 6 miles per hour. Thanks for tuning in. 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

Best oldies right here. Turn them up. It's the TOC and Robbie Bridges working for Scott Shannon and playing Johnny Rivers. This is Memphis, Tennessee.

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1: July 15th.
0: Here's what happened on this day in music history. On this day back in 1952, an 8-year-old girl from Atlanta, Georgia, won $2,000 and a gold cup for singing the song Too Young on the Ted Mack Amateur Hour TV show. That 8-year-old's name was Gladys Knight. Don't you know that July 15, 1973, Ray Davies of the Kinks announced he was leaving the group, and he did for a week. Then he was back. Linda Ronstadt made her Broadway debut in 1980 doing the show Pirates of Penzance, and it was her 34th birthday. The sax player who gave us the hit Raunchy, Bill Justice, passed away on this day in 1982. He was 55. And on July 15, 1992, at the Democratic National Convention in New York City, the national anthem was sung by an American icon, the Queen of Soul, Aretha Franklin. And she's playing now on the TOC.

0: I love it. One of the most underrated guys in rock music history. Runaway, number one smash from Del Shannon on the True Oldies channel. What a classic. Scott is off, but he did do a rock and roll calendar. We're featuring Aretha Franklin today. Coming up, Steve Miller Band. We'll get on Dr. Hook and the Temptations by request. Going to do that one for Jamie. He's in Wisconsin. This is the TOZ.
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0: Great oldies right here. It's the True Oldies Channel and The Big Show. Scott is off again today. I am Robbie Bridges, working with producer Todd. We were watching a little video here. I don't know what award show that was from, Todd, but of Dolly Parton and Kenny Rogers doing Islands in the Stream. I was just reading here, the Dolly Parton Broadway musical is coming, and you know that song is in it. Dolly, a true original musical. Preview performances happen in New York City. Shout out to our friends on 92.3 HD3 at the St. James Theater, starting Monday, December the 7th, and officially opens next year, January 19th, 2027, her 81st birthday. Be here before you know it. 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
1: 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This Wednesday, we'll see haze after 5 p.m., otherwise sunny skies, a high near 92, and winds up to 5 miles per hour. Tonight, we can expect haze before 8 p.m., then partly cloudy skies, a low of 71, and light wind. And then tomorrow, Thursday, we're looking at haze all day with mostly sunny skies, a high of 91, and winds up to 6 miles per hour. Thanks for tuning in. 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

Got to do a big hello to Anthony. He listens to us in Thousand Oaks, California on 106.3 FM, and he wants to hear a little CCR this morning. Let's get John Fogerty on the guitar. You're looking out my back door from the TOC.

0: Credence on the TOC, looking out my back door. 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
1: 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This Wednesday, we'll see haze after 5 p.m., otherwise sunny skies, a high near 92, and winds up to 5 miles per hour. Tonight, we can expect haze before 8 p.m., then partly cloudy skies, a low of 71, and light wind. And then tomorrow, Thursday, we're looking at haze all day with mostly sunny skies, a high of 91, and winds up to 6 miles per hour. Thanks for tuning in. 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

0: I'm getting any better than that. The preeminent oldie of them all, Ronettes and Be My Baby from the Wall of Sound on the True Oldies Channel. George Harrison in there and the Four Tops with Reach Out and I'll Be There. We'll do a little Gimme the Beat Boys, not the Beach Boys. Gimme the Beat Boys and Free My Soul. Dobie Gray is coming up. Maybe we'll do some Beach Boys. And I do have a summer song from Chad and Jeremy on the way on the TOC.
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0: Well, this is great. It's the big show on the True Oldies Channel. Scott's off. Robbie is on. You got to go and Google this video. Take the 5 minutes to go enjoy this today. You know Pitbull, who sings, the dance music songs, right? He set a Guinness World Record last Friday while performing at London's Hyde Park. Had all 22,141 people in attendance wearing bald caps at the very same time. It's one thing when people hold up the little lighters there. It is another thing when you see all these people in the bald cap and then they get the light on the phone. Way to go, Pitbull. It's the TOC.
1: 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This Wednesday, we'll see haze after 5 p.m., otherwise sunny skies, a high near 92, and winds up to 5 miles per hour. Tonight, we can expect haze before 8 p.m., then partly cloudy skies, a low of 71, and light wind. And then tomorrow, Thursday, we're looking at haze all day with mostly sunny skies, a high of 91, and winds up to 6 miles per hour. Thanks for tuning in. 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

0: Great song. Terry Stafford doing his Elvis cover. That is Suspicion on the True Oldies channel. And Robbie Bridges making way for producer Todd, who is going to handle the rest of the festivities today. He is loading up some requests. He's ready to go. Shannon should be back for the big show tomorrow, and I will be in my normal time slot. Meantime, more 60s, 70s, oldies, and more of your requests coming right here. Hang out. 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
1: 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This Wednesday, we'll see haze after 5 p.m., otherwise sunny skies, a high near 92, and winds up to 5 miles per hour. Tonight, we can expect haze before 8 p.m., then partly cloudy skies, a low of 71, and light wind. And then tomorrow, Thursday, we're looking at haze all day with mostly sunny skies, a high of 91, and winds up to 6 miles per hour. Thanks for tuning in. 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
1: Hi, everybody. I'm Scott Shedd and got the True Oldies Time Machine all set to flashback to July 15th, 1967. What a great top five that week. Check this out. The number five song was written by John Phillips of the Mamas and Papas for his friend Scott McKenzie. They called it San Francisco.
2: If

up to the number one song in America on this day, July 15th, back in 1967. 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

0: Brewer and Shipley, one toke over the line. The True Oldies channel. It's always fun to go back and watch that video from the old Lawrence Welk show when they did that song. Had no idea what the song was about. A lot of fun there. Todd in for Robbie Stones next. 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

0: The lyrics to that song, and there aren't a whole lot of them, are "On My Wall" is my favorite Beatles song. That's Hey Jude on the True Oldies channel. Spinners there, I'll Be Around. The Stones back there too, and Jumpin' Jack Flash. Coming up, I've got a Ben E. King twofer in the next few minutes. Swing and Medallions kicking off next.
1: 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This Wednesday, we'll see haze after 5 p.m., otherwise sunny skies, a high near 92, and winds up to 5 miles per hour. Tonight, we can expect haze before 8 p.m., then partly cloudy skies, a low of 71, and light wind. And then tomorrow, Thursday, we're looking at haze all day with mostly sunny skies, a high of 91, and winds up to 6 miles per hour. Thanks for tuning in. 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

0: Spanish Harlem always loved that song. Aretha did a good job of that too, but there's Benny King, the OG on the TOC. How about a Ben E. King twofer? Go back in time when Benny King was still with the Drifters, and one of their big hits from 1960 hit the radio. It was called...
1: This

0: This magic moment, 1960 the year for Benny King and the Drifters on the True Oldies channel. A Benny King twofer there for a Wednesday. Guess who in no time is coming up? We've got J.J. Jackson and the Rascals too. It's the TOC.
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0: Sounds of Silence, Simon and Garfunkel on the True Oldies channel, working on the Chain Gang, Sam Cooke and Albert Hammond, who wrote lots of songs for other people, including The Air That I Breathe by the Hollies. Yeah, he wrote that. Also, the song he did, Never Rains in Southern California, his only big hit, by the way. Monkees and Last Train to Clarksville, all aboard. It's coming up. Jerry Rafferty taking a trip on Baker Street next.
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0: Tommy Rowe and Dizzy on the True Oldies Channel. Monkees, Last Train to Clarksville. Todd Chambliss in for Robbie. By the way, coming up in the next few minutes, it was on this very day in 1952, the first time we heard from an 8-year-old singer who won a contest, later went on to fame, became a big recording star. Who are we talking about? We'll play a big song from her and her group coming up.
1: 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This Wednesday, we'll see haze after 5 p.m., otherwise sunny skies, a high near 92, and winds up to 5 miles per hour. Tonight, we can expect haze before 8 p.m., then partly cloudy skies, a low of 71, and light wind. And then tomorrow, Thursday, we're looking at haze all day with mostly sunny skies, a high of 91, and winds up to 6 miles per hour. Thanks for tuning in. 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

recap the list there. Don't tug on Superman's cape. Don't spit in the wind. Don't pull the mask off the old Lone Ranger. And yes, you don't mess around with Jim. Jim Croce on the True Oldies channel. It was on this very day, 1952, an 8-year-old won $2,000 and a gold cup for singing Nat King Cole's Too Young on Ted Mack's Amateur Hour. What did she do with that money? Well, she caught a midnight train to Georgia. Of course, it's Gladys Knight and the Pips on the True Oldies channel.

0: So many great songs from Gladys Knight and the Pips. One of my favorites there, the Midnight Train to Georgia on the True Oldies Channel. Coming up, got the Fab Four, All My Lovin' to kick things off, CCR, and the King, Don't Be Cruel, on the way.
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1: 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This Wednesday, we'll see haze after 5 p.m., otherwise sunny skies, a high near 92, and winds up to 5 miles per hour. Tonight, we can expect haze before 8 p.m., then partly cloudy skies, a low of 71, and light wind. And then tomorrow, Thursday, we're looking at haze all day with mostly sunny skies, a high of 91, and winds up to 6 miles per hour. Thanks for tuning in. This is your True Oldies weather on FM 92.7.
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1: July 15th.
0: Here's what happened on this day in music history. On this day back in 1952, an 8-year-old girl from Atlanta, Georgia, won $2,000 and a gold cup for singing the song Too Young on the Ted Mack Amateur Hour TV show. That 8-year-old's name was Gladys Knight. July 15, 1973, Ray Davies of the Kinks announced he was leaving the group, and he did. For a week. Then he was back. Linda Ronstadt made her Broadway debut in 1980 doing the show Pirates of Penzance, and it was her 34th birthday. The sax player who gave us the hit Raunchy, Bill Justice, passed away on this day in 1982. He was 55. And on July 15, 1992, at the Democratic National Convention in New York City, the national anthem was sung by an American icon, the Queen of Soul, Aretha Franklin. And she's playing now on the TOC.

0: Safaris and Wipeout, the true oldies channel. Virtually every drummer probably has to rehearse with that song, right? Learn how to play that riff. Aretha back there a second ago, and Peter and Gordon just a little bit ago. Got some great music cooking up for you coming up. Chicago, Junior Walker in the All-Stars, Leo Sayer too. He can dance, and long tall glasses in the next 15 on the True Oldies channel.
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0: Leo Sayer there in long, tall glasses. I could dance on the True Oldies channel. Remember skating to that song at the skating rink back in the day. Man, memories there. Mitch Ryder and the Detroit Wheels coming up. And happy birthday to this successful singing star of the 70s, 80s, and 90s. We'll play a big hit from her back in the 70s coming up on the TOC.
1: 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This Wednesday, we'll see haze after 5 p.m., otherwise sunny skies, a high near 92, and winds up to 5 miles per hour. Tonight, we can expect haze before 8 p.m., then partly cloudy skies, a low of 71, and light wind. And then tomorrow, Thursday, we're looking at haze all day with mostly sunny skies, a high of 91, and winds up to 6 miles per hour. Thanks for tuning in. 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

0: That's Carole King. It's Too Late, the True Oldies Channel, saying happy birthday to Linda Ronstadt. So many hits back in the 70s, the 80s, even the 90s. One of my favorites was a Buddy Holly remake. That'll Be the Day. It's on right now on the TOC.
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0: 80th birthday to Linda Ronstadt. That'll be the day on the True Oldies channel. Even though she really can't sing anymore because of her illness, we love her music. We play it every single day on the TOC Standby. Got some Herman's kicking off things in just a bit. Three Dog Nights coming up, too. 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

0: big hit in the 70s. Love that song because you had the headphones on and all the stuff is going left to right and back and forth. And then they brought it back for Wayne's World back in the 90s. How about that? Gary Wright, that's Dreamweaver. You got it on the True Oldies channel in minutes. Another musical birthday today will play their big hit as well. Coming up on the TOC.
1: 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This Wednesday, we'll see haze after 5 p.m., otherwise sunny skies, a high near 92, and winds up to 5 miles per hour. Tonight, we can expect haze.

0: days before 8 p.m., then partly cloudy skies, a low of 71, and light wind. And then tomorrow, Thursday, we're looking at haze all day with mostly sunny skies, a high of 91, and winds up to 6 miles per hour. Thanks for tuning in. 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

Love Potion number 9. What happened to Love Potions 1 through 8? I have no idea. It's Todd Chambliss on the True Oldies channel. Happy birthday to Alicia Bridges, 73 today. We will always remember her biggest hit, I Love the Nightlife. It's on right now on the True Oldies channel.

0: There's Alicia Bridges. I love the nightlife. Happy 73rd birthday to you. The TOC. Stand by Zombies. Time of the season. One of my favorite songs of all time. I got to tell you, the first 45 I believe I ever owned was the Zombies and Time of the Season. It's on next on the TOC.
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1: Hi, everybody. I'm Scott Shedd and got the True Oldies Time Machine all set to flashback to July 15th, 1967. What a great top five that week. Check this out. The number five song was written by John Phillips of the Mamas and Papas for his friend Scott McKenzie. They called it San Francisco. Yeah.

number two on the charts was a gold single by Frankie Valli, Without the Four Seasons. Can't Take My Eyes Off of You. You're just

And we're up to the number one song in America on this day, July 15th, back in 1967. It was the second million seller for the association, a perfect summer single. It's Wendy on the True Oldie.

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1: 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This Wednesday, we'll see haze after 5 p.m., otherwise sunny skies, a high near 92, and winds up to 5 miles per hour. Tonight, we can expect haze before 8 p.m., then partly cloudy skies, a low of 71, and light wind. And then tomorrow, Thursday, we're looking at haze all day with mostly sunny skies, a high of 91, and winds up to 6 miles per hour. Thanks for tuning in. 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